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5: 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Thanks to our host, Kane Brown. Buddy, you up for another day of this?
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5: 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Someday.

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4: 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Welcome back, country fans. 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

0: It's Backstage Country. I'm Elena. Kane Brown is co-hosting this week. And Kane, we're talking about new music and this new era that you're in. Where are you at creatively right now when it comes to like an album process? Is that the goal? Or is it just like, I would just want to put out music because people are consuming music differently right now?
1: Yeah, so we're working on our album. Cinnamon's be done. I just got to do some vocals. The songs are finished.
0: Oh, nice.
1: Yeah, it was supposed to be done in June. It was supposed to come out this year, but it's not.
0: Okay, so we got a little bit to wait.
1: Yeah,
0: like maybe kick
1: early,
0: off the year
1: early
0: with
1: next
0: it.
1: Year. Yeah,
0: okay.
1: But we're gonna release some songs in the meantime, probably 3 or 4. But I'm not trying to do like a 30 to 40 song album like every artist is doing. It's just
0: good.
1: I don't know why we're doing that right now. I gotta say it. I don't know why that's a thing. I get fans want new music, but there's still music on there that they're not hearing.
0: Yeah, exactly.
1: So,
0: I feel like a lot can get lost.
1: Yeah, like, you can put like, I mean, what, that's 3 albums in one.
0: Mm-hmm.
1: So.
0: And if you have all the content, then why not spread it out? Then
1: yeah,
0: you've got it all taken
1: care of. I could put out 3 albums in a year.
0: Yeah.
1: That'd be, but I don't know.
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0: This is Kane Brown, your co-host of Backstage Country this week. 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
3: 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I'm your host this week. It's Kane Brown.
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0: It's Elena. We got Kane Brown here all week long, catching up on all the things. And Kane, one of the things that fans always love when we bring up is your family, because you guys are just, you're so precious. You're so fun to watch, and it's so fun to watch you all growing together. And I haven't really sat down with you since Crew has been like a full-blown toddler. So yeah. I got to know, like, is it everything that you were hoping for having the son? And just like, what's his personality like now? Tell me all the things.
1: Yeah, he's my guy. He definitely made me softer on my girls, actually.
0: Really? In what ways, you think?
1: I don't know. Just when I see him, I kind of see myself. And I didn't have that father figure, so I feel like it sounds so weird. I've tried to explain it so many times, but it's almost like I'm my dad raising myself.
0: Oh, yeah.
1: So, yeah, it makes...
0: It's like a second chance.
1: My kids have definitely seen the soft side of me. And so, and they're great kids, but it's used to if I was like, hey, they immediately stop. Now I got to do it twice. They know I'm a little bit softer.
0: Yeah. Is he just like you, would you say?
1: Yeah. He's straight boy. Like, just cars, dinosaurs... Any ball he sees, he's throwing or kicking it. Mm-hmm. Wants to fight me all the time.
0: Like, really?
1: Yeah. You tell him put him up, he puts his hands up immediately.
0: How is he as a fighter right now?
1: He's a little soft.
0: Okay.
1: A little soft.
0: But, he's not a tank, like, coming in and
1: me, he will. But yeah. It's funny because, like, all my friends see us fighting, so they'll be like, put him up. And he'll put him up, but he'll hit him softer. I'm like, what was that?
0: For other people?
1: Yeah.
0: Oh,
1: yeah.
0: So he's not giving dad any slack.
1: Oh, no. Me, it's like all out.
0: Will he fight with his sisters?
1: Oh, yeah.
0: Really?
1: Especially Cody. Cody's the wild child for sure.
0: Really?
1: Yeah.
0: So middle child.
1: Yeah.
0: She's getting it. Now, he was a baby, like baby the last time we talked. And you said that for the girls, for Cody and Kingsley, that was their baby doll. Like their baby, their everything. Is it still that way?
1: Yeah. Kingsley's very, like, if she gets excited, if you're like... I'll be like, hey, you got him for a second? Yeah, Dad, I got him.
0: Oh.
1: And so she'll watch him. And then Cody, you can't trust Cody and Crew together.
0: Because they're just...
1: Yeah, like they'll color on something they're not supposed to color on. And they're bad together. But if Kingsley's around, she's basically a 15-year-old.
0: She's the mom.
1: Yeah.
0: She's whipping him into shape.
1: Yeah.
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1: This is Kane Brown, your co-host of Backstage Country this week. We've got more coming up next.
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0: But only you, Red, will do for this fella, cause you are the Abbott into my Costello, and you are the fruit to my loom.
1: Here we go now.
0: Red Solo Cup, you're more than just plastic. You're more than amazing, you're more than fantastic. And believe me that I'm not the least bit sarcastic when I look at you and say, Red Solo Cup, you're not just a cup.
2: No.
0: You're my friend.
2: Friend.
0: Yeah.
2: Lifelong.
0: Thank you for being my friend.

0: see some ID.
1: Sheesh, I wasn't even speeding. 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
4: That's me, Kane Brown. I love hosting and hanging out with y'all. We're going to light this thing up. A brand new hour of Backstage Country starts right now.

0: It's Backstage Country. Kane Brown is here this week, and we are having so much fun being able to catch up. I love getting to hear everything that's going on with you, and it's been a hot minute since I've sat with you.
1: Yeah.
0: I mean, he walked in, he was like, oh, I got like a whole baby in there. But let's talk about this new era of music. We played Woman a little bit earlier, and you've said some really powerful statements about this new era. You know, that you are feeling like you're excited about music again. Like, it sounds as though you were maybe experiencing some burnout before this and everything. Where were you before this new era really presented itself to you?
1: So for me, I stay isolated quite a bit. Yeah. So it's hard to get ideas. You know, I don't go out and party a lot. Like, we've built this compound that me and my family stay at and don't have much conversation. So it was a time for me where thinking about music or being creative was kind of not there.
0: That makes sense.
1: And then I had people like, hey, you need new music. Mm-hmm. So then I was kind of forced to put stuff out and forced to create, which is not good. So we just got a house in Florida.
0: Mm-hmm.
1: We've been down there for the last month, and I've been kicking my feet up and just chilling, really. But the community's great because I get to have conversations. The neighbors are used to seeing me now.
0: Yeah.
1: Just get to live normal, and it's kind of brightened me back up. And the music that I have been working on, it's been fun. I feel like all we're trying to focus on now is just writing hits, just songs for the radio.
0: Does that feel pressure-y, though? Because, like, that's...
1: No, because, I mean, at the end of the day, I look at myself as a great A&R, right?
0: Okay,
1: so
0: yeah.
1: If I hear a hit.
0: Mm-hmm.
1: And that's one thing that I'll never lose. But the ones that are, like, that I write about my life, that I have to try and get other people that aren't living my life to relate to, that's when it gets tricky.
0: Okay. Is that happening a lot?
1: Yeah, because I feel like I've tried to make the wrong people happy, like, throughout my whole career of music. I've tried, you know what I mean? And that's not how it should be.
0: Who do you see that you're trying to make happy now? You?
1: Yeah, well, I'm just trying. Now it's to the point where I just don't care anymore.
0: Yeah.
1: Of opinions. Like, my opinion, I should make myself happy. I should play the songs that I... And I've also been listening to songs, like, because I don't really listen to my music much after it's released.
0: You don't?
1: No. I mean, an artist lives with their songs for a year, 2 years. Right. But then sometimes it'll come on the radio. And then when one comes on the radio that you absolutely love, like Woman, when it comes on the radio, I don't get embarrassed. I'm not like...
0: Oh, good. You're not cringing.
1: Like, no, I'm not like, oh, God, turn it off. I jam to it. So that's kind of like what I want to happen now, from now on.
0: So you got
1: to
0: have that feeling.
1: Yeah.
0: Of like, you want to jam.
1: Yeah, and if I don't have it, then it's like no point in me putting it out, because I'm not going to want to promote it.
0: Yeah.
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She was storming through the house that day, and I could tell she was leaving. And I thought, oh, she'll be back, till she turned around and pointed at the wall and

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0: It's Backstage Country, wrapping up another day with Kane Brown as your host. You are a natural at this.
1: 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I'm having a blast hanging out with y'all and sharing some of my stories behind my songs and more.
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0: Oh, so cute. Well, time for another one. Why?

Mainly clear skies on this Thursday morning. Some areas of fog throughout central Wisconsin as well. Temperatures starting out either side of 64 today. Mostly sunny skies on the way for the afternoon. Warming up, highs today near 80. Tonight, clear skies, patchy fog, lows near 50. And mostly sunny, beautiful day Friday, highs in 81. From the WSAW News Channel 7 studio, I'm First Alert meteorologist Chad Franzen.

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1: Central Wisconsin. Mainly clear skies on this Thursday morning. Some areas of fog throughout central Wisconsin as well. Temperatures starting out either side of 64 today. Mostly sunny skies on the way for the afternoon. Warming up, highs today near 80. Tonight, clear skies, patchy fog, lows near 50. And mostly sunny, beautiful day Friday, highs in 81. From the WSAW News Channel 7 studio, I'm First Alert meteorologist Chad Franzen.

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Mainly clear skies on this Thursday morning. Some areas of fog throughout central Wisconsin as well. Temperatures starting out either side of 64 today. Mostly sunny skies on the way for the afternoon. Warming up, highs today near 80. Tonight, clear skies, patchy fog, lows near 50. And mostly sunny, beautiful day Friday, highs in 81. From the WSAW News Channel 7 studio, I'm First Alert meteorologist Chad Franzen.

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0: Red Solo Cup, you're more than just plastic. 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

Mainly clear skies on this Thursday morning. Some areas of fog throughout central Wisconsin as well. Temperatures starting out either side of 64 today. Mostly sunny skies on the way for the afternoon. Warming up, highs today near 80. Tonight, clear skies, patchy fog, lows near 50. And mostly sunny, beautiful day Friday, highs in 81. From the WSAW News Channel 7 studio, I'm First Alert meteorologist Chad Franzen.

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Mainly clear skies on this Thursday morning. Some areas of fog throughout central Wisconsin as well. Temperatures starting out either side of 64 today. Mostly sunny skies on the way for the afternoon. Warming up, highs today near 80. Tonight, clear skies, patchy fog, lows near 50. And mostly sunny, beautiful day Friday, highs in 81. From the WSAW News Channel 7 studio, I'm First Alert meteorologist Chad Franzen.

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Mainly clear skies on this Thursday morning. Some areas of fog throughout central Wisconsin as well. Temperatures starting out either side of 64 today. Mostly sunny skies on the way for the afternoon. Warming up, highs today near 80. Tonight, clear skies, patchy fog, lows near 50. And mostly sunny, beautiful day Friday, highs in 81. From the WSAW News Channel 7 studio, I'm First Alert meteorologist Chad Franzen.

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1: Mainly sunny skies through most of the day today with a few fair weather clouds this afternoon and a high of 79. Cooling off to about 52 degrees tonight with mainly clear skies expected overnight. Should give us good enough view of the partial lunar eclipse and the northern lights. Mostly sunny to partly cloudy on Friday with a high of 80. Chances for thunderstorms over this upcoming weekend. From the WCW News Shell 7 studio, First Alert Meteorologist Spence Furman.
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2: Good morning. Kohl's is addressing an error that led to unexpected charges for some online shoppers. The Menominee Falls-based retailer said a processing error caused erroneous charges for some customers who made online purchases between July 24th and August 5th. Affected shoppers should see the money returned within 1 to 3 days, depending on their financial institution. No word from Kohl's on how many customers were impacted. A cheese plant closure in Marshfield. Foremost Farms will discontinue production of 40 Plum Block cheese and permanently close its facility in Marshfield, affecting all 68 employees. The closure expected to occur on or around December 15th. Layoffs are expected to be permanent. Foremost President and CEO Brenda DeHart said the decision to close the plant follows a review of changing dairy market dynamics and not a reflection of the employees in Marshfield. And updated fish consumption advisories for Wisconsin waters are out. The DNR, in partnership with the Department of Health Services, has announced the online publication of Choose Wisely booklet. It outlines consumer guidelines for fish from water bodies across the state.
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3: weather. Mainly sunny skies through most of the day today with a few fair weather clouds this afternoon and a high of 79. Cooling off to about 52 degrees tonight with mainly clear skies expected overnight. Should give us good enough view of the partial lunar eclipse and the northern lights. Mostly sunny to partly cloudy on Friday with a high of 80. Chances for thunderstorms over this upcoming weekend. From the WCW News Channel 7 studio, First Alert Meteorologist Spencer Furman.
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12: 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Happy TBT. It's the Y106.5 Wake Up Call with Big Red and Dana, but of course, just Dana yet again today. Oh, this week has felt like 2 weeks in one. I woke up this morning like, wait, it's not Friday yet? But thankfully, we're close to the finish line. It's almost Friday, and it's going to be an awesome weekend. With the Central Wisconsin State Fair going down in Marshfield through Sunday, don't forget, you can still get tickets to see Home Free tonight, or Chris Young, and or maybe, I don't know, maybe hit both shows. Tomorrow night on the Grandstand stage. Of course, tickets come with admission to the fair, so you get to enjoy all the other fun stuff going on there. Head to Y106.5.com to get those tickies. We got birthdays and anniversaries coming up at 6:40, so you can let me know if you know anyone celebrating on the Feltz's Dairy Store talk and text line, 715-342-WYTE. Before we get there, though, we got to find out what we missed overnight with just the headlines. Obviously, kids are going back to school, right, in these coming weeks. So parents, one mom has a suggestion for a healthy snack. You can pack in the old kiddo's lunchbox, but I think it's going to ruin their reputation amongst their peers. Yeah, we'll find out what my hippie sister from another mister is suggesting in about 7 minutes. Even I think I would pass on this Snicky snack. Got Miranda, the latest from Ella on the way, but first we'll kick this morning off with the latest from Kenny Chesney on the Y106.5 Wake Up Call with Big Red and Dana.

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It's the Y106.5 Wake Up Call with Big Red and Dana. Coming up next, we'll find out what we missed overnight with just the headlines. We have an idiot criminal who decides to commit a major crime while his house is literally burning to the ground. Yeah, you can't make this up in a few minutes, but first, here's John Morgan with his latest Kid Myself.

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0: Dog treat creator eats her own products and packs them in her kids' lunches. Yeah, dog treat. Creator. Just want to make sure you heard that. So there you go, parents. Been looking for a healthy alternative to packing the old school lunch as kids head back to school. There it is. Just imagine being that kid at lunch, though. You used to be the odd person out if you had like an apple or fruit or veggies. No one would trade with you. I don't think anyone's trading you their chocolate pudding for dog treats. Just saying. New Hampshire man steals fire truck while firefighters were saving his burning home. That's a head scratcher. I mean, did you set the fire to lure the truck there? Was it an impulsive decision? Were you trying to flee? Like, I mean, if you were trying to flee, just flee on foot, my guy. People are pretty preoccupied trying to save your burning home. Serial defecator on the loose in Tulsa. Serial defecator. Wow. Wearing thong, mask, and a shower cap. Yeah. Now that is honestly what this whole segment is about. Just the headlines. Because that's a headline. Really paints a picture, doesn't it? And we need no further details. And quite frankly, I don't want any further details. Yeah. Man steals thousands, acting as his, quote, vulnerable father for OnlyFans and sausage rolls. Oof. I mean, I don't necessarily think making sure your, like, 401k is, what, fully vested or, like, investing in some wise indices would necessarily, like, justify pretending to be your ailing father so you could buy, like, what was it, pepperoni? Oh, sausage rolls and OnlyFans subscriptions. But that fact does cheapen it a bit, doesn't it? Yeah. You want more from people these days, even when they're doing illegal things. So that's just me. Well, that's what we missed overnight. It's just the headlines. Hey, we're celebrating birthdays and anniversaries coming up next. So you can hit me up on the Feltz's Dairy Store Talk and text line. If you know anyone celebrating this morning, 715-342-WYTE. Also has some Jordan Davis and Brooks and Dunn on the way, so don't go anywhere. It's the Y106.5 Wake Up Call with Big Red and Dana.
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1: Today is Thursday, August 27th. It is the 239th day of the year. It's Banana Lovers Day, Kiss Me Day, Rock, Paper, Scissors Day, and Tarzan Day.

0: Day. There's only 11 days left till Labor Day. History lesson, 1955, the Guinness Book of World Records was first published, sold more than 70 million copies, more than any other book but the Bible. 1964, the Walt Disney movie Mary Poppins premiered in theaters nationwide. 1965, first Subway sandwich shop opened in Bridgeport, Connecticut. 1977, Crystal Gayle's Don't It Make My Brown Eyes Blue topped the country singles chart. And in 1990, Garth Brooks' No Fences album was released. It's since gone on to sell more than 16 million copies, making it one of the best-selling country albums of all time. Celebrating some celebrity birthdays, Chandra Wilson from Grey's Anatomy, she's 57. Colt Ford, he's also 57. Rapper Mace, 51 years young, and fashion designer Tom Ford is 65. Just a couple of local celebs today. We have Andrew Gregory celebrating a birthday, as well as Greg Hicks. A lot of Gregs and Gregories. So if it was your birthday or anniversary, no one called to wish you one. Well, I guess it's because they don't love you, at least not like we do. Another long music set is coming at you for your Thursday morning. The latest from George Burge and Luke Bryan on the way, plus your WCW First Alert weather forecast. Paul Hart has a look at news at the top of the hour. Woof! There's a lot coming your way. 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
1: Good morning. Kohl's is addressing an error that led to unexpected charges for some online shoppers. The Menominee Falls-based retailer said a processing error caused erroneous charges for some customers who made online purchases between July 24th and August 5th. Affected shoppers should see the money return within 1 to 3 days. No word from Kohl's on how many customers were impacted. A cheese plant closure in Marshfield. Foremost Farms will discontinue production of 40-pound block cheese and permanently close its facility in Marshfield, affecting all 68 employees. That closure expected to occur on or around December 15th. Layoffs are expected to be permanent. Foremost President and CEO Brenda DeHart said the decision to close the plant that was built in the 1950s follows a review of changing dairy market dynamics and is not a reflection on the employees in Marshfield. And updated fish consumption advisories for Wisconsin waters are out. The DNR, in partnership with the Department of Health Services, announced online publication of the Choose Wisely booklet. It outlines consumption guidelines for fish from water bodies across the state. The DNR routinely samples fish from popular angling areas and waters with suspected pollution and contaminants.
0: 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Central Wisconsin.
2: Mainly sunny skies through most of the day today with a few fair weather clouds this afternoon and a high of 79. Cooling off to about 52 degrees tonight with mainly clear skies expected overnight. Should give us good enough view of the partial lunar eclipse and the northern lights. Mostly sunny to partly cloudy on Friday with a high of 80. Chances for thunderstorms over this upcoming weekend. From the WCW News Channel 7 studio, First Alert Meteorologist Beth Berman.
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Today's best country. It's the Y106.5 wake up call with Big Red and Dana. Coming up next, a first ever cow spa is said to offer bovine grooming massages and hoof care for humans. Yep. I'm sad that this isn't in Wisconsin, or maybe it is. I don't know. I guess we'll find out. We'll hear about the Moo Moo Spa coming up next. But first, here's the latest from Chris Young, who's going to be at the Central Wisconsin State Fair tomorrow night. Tickets are still available at Y106.5.com. Here he is with Till the Last One Dies.

0: That's the king. Today's best country, the Y106.5 wake-up call with Big Red and Dana. Happy TBT for ya. Hey, I'm always down for a good spa day. I don't know about you. And if you throw some animals in there, quit digging. You've struck gold. I'm just surprised this isn't in Wisconsin. And maybe it is. I don't know. Next month, dairy brand Stonyfield Organic. They're launching the first ever organic cow spa out in Maine. So you got to drop $120 and you can go beyond just cuddling with the cows. Yeah, they want you to channel your inner bovine. Yes, of course, cuddling and brushing cows is part of the treatment because we all want to do that. Research shows brushing cows can bring down anxiety. Yeah. And those benefits extend to the cows, too. They love it. They love it. Yeah, but this is about the humans. So the cow spa massages are another thing you can get. They're inspired by the grooming and brushing that the cows receive. They say it's been adapted into human version. That does sound a little strange to me, though. I don't need to be brushed, but all right. The cows at some Stonyfield farms even enjoy some peppermint essential oils. So, of course, they're gonna include those essential oils in your massage. And then USDA organic cows, they have to have access to pasture, sunlight, fresh air, and freedom of movement. So they're embodying that at the cow spa as well. You can go on a farm walk, breathe fresh air, connect with the outdoors. I mean, so basically, right? I mean, this is just like a spa, right? I mean, you're getting a massage. You're going to go on a walk. The benefit at this point is you also get to hang out with some cows, which is great. Because they also want to give your hooves, feet, some love too. Guests get to enjoy a soothing foot care experience. Again, it's inspired by cow's hoof care. So, I mean, I don't know what that entails. But again, I don't need cow hoof care. Just massage my moo-moos for me. And then to top it all off, the end of your experience, they're going to offer you fresh green juice to enjoy, which is basically just grass and kale. I mean, this has me written all over it. Are you kidding me? From a walk in nature to cuddling with animals to drinking grass and kale. Where do I sign up? Is there anything like this in Wisconsin, or do I just basically have to be a cow to get this kind of treatment in Wisconsin? I mean, I know there's a lot of dairy farm. I mean, cows get some pretty awesome treatment because I know it helps produce more milk for the dairy cows and whatnot. So, hey, maybe I just have to be a cow. I don't know. We got more music on the way for your Thursday. Got some Bailey Zimmerman, Megan Maroney coming up. Plus, see if we can make you smile. It's almost the weekend. We're almost there. So let's hit some good news of the morning next. It's the Y106.5 Wake Up Call with Big Red and Dana.
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Yeah, just be careful of the 9 month later phone call. That's Megan Maroney on today's Best Country. The Y106.5 wake up call with Big Red and Dana coming up next. In a world full of negative news, we'll see if we can make you smile with your good news in the morning. There's an 11-year-old boy who shows us adults how it's done. This is actually how we're supposed to treat each other. Good news is on the way, coming up after Jelly Roll. But first, here's the latest from Lauren Elena and Chase Matthew on the Y106.5 wake up call with Big Red and Dana.

0: Yeah, that's how the world feels these days. It's not okay. It's the Y106.5 Wake Up Call with Big Red and Dana, but that's why we turn our attention to the good stuff when we find it.
1: Because everything seems to be going to hell in a handbasket.
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4: Oh, Richard, I'm so happy. Hold me.
0: Well, there's an 11-year-old boy from Rhode Island. He's making the younger generation look like there's still some hope for the little ones. After stopping while out riding his bike to help an older man he spotted who was in distress, turns out Tucker Gourlay, that's a little boy, helped a 66-year-old man who was actually in medical distress. They didn't release what was going on, but he helped walk the man to a nearby bench, found someone to call 911, and then he sat with the man. Stayed by his side till the police arrived. The man was taken to a hospital, since been released in stable condition. Police say his willingness to stop and help stood out because obviously others potentially had passed this guy without getting involved. And based on what the man was going through, police say it may not have panned out well for him if someone hadn't stopped to intervene, of course. Now, here's the even cooler thing. Obviously, good deeds are meant to just be good deeds. We shouldn't have an expectation of something in return, but thankfully, the police officers felt compelled to reward the little boy for his act of kindness. While responding to the scene, one of the officers happened to notice that Tucker's bike was old, beat up, and appeared way too small for him. So the police department decided to later surprise him with a brand new bike. Apparently, Tucker was so excited about it, it was pouring rain out that day. Still took her out for a ride. Man, kids are the best. I mean, we joke about it all the time. You know, younger generations seem lost, but there's still so many good kids out there. And they have a way, kids just have a way of showing us adults how we're actually supposed to treat each other. Like, honestly, I think I'd still take your average kid over your average adult these days. So just remember as you go about your day today, pay attention to your fellow man. Help where you can. And it's, you don't have to do anything big. Maybe just hold the door for someone, pay a compliment, because you just don't know what someone's going through. Well, we got some requested tunes on the Feltz's Dairy Store Talk and Text line coming your way. Big Chris is out there hustling at his J-O-B. Wanted to hear some hardworking man for this TBD. Plus, we'll find out what's going down in Hollywood and Music City with both Neon News and 90 Seconds in Nashville. Both are on the way after the top of the hour. It's 6:42. Good morning. It's the Y106.5 Wake Up Call with Big Red and Dana.
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1: Good morning. Kohl's is addressing an error that led to unexpected charges for some online shoppers. The Menominee Falls-based retailer said a processing error caused erroneous charges for some customers who made online purchases between July 24th and August 5th. Affected shoppers should see the money returned within 1 to 3 days. No word from Kohl's on how many customers were impacted. A cheese plant closure in Marshfield. Foremost Farms will discontinue production of 40-pound block cheese and permanently close its facility in Marshfield, affecting all 68 employees. That closure expected to occur on or around December 15th. Layoffs are expected to be permanent. Foremost President and CEO Brenda DeHart said the decision to close the plant that was built in the 1950s follows a review of changing dairy market dynamics and is not a reflection on the employees in Marshfield. And updated fish consumption advisories for Wisconsin waters are out. The DNR, in partnership with the Department of Health Services, announced online publication of the Choose Wisely booklet. It outlines consumption guidelines for fish from water bodies across the state. The DNR routinely samples fish from popular angling areas and waters with suspected pollution and contaminants.
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2: Mostly sunny skies through most of the day today with a few extra fair weather clouds from time to time this afternoon and a high of 79. Cooling off to about 52 degrees tonight with mainly clear skies overnight. Should have an easy view of the partial lunar eclipse and then also a chance of seeing the northern lights in some communities tonight, especially up in the Northwoods. 80 for your high on Friday with mostly sunny to partly cloudy skies. Next chance for storms will be this upcoming weekend. From the WCAW News Channel 7 studio, I'm First Alert Meteorologist Spence Furman.
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That's ZBB. On today's Best Country, the Y106.5 wake-up call with Big Red and Dana. Coming up next, we'll find out what's going down in Tinseltown. We learn which acting icon passed away. Yeah, make it stop. And why Robert Downey Jr., he sounds like maybe the most incredibly high-maintenance person ever. Neon News is on the way next. First, here's Lainey.

0: 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It's the Y106.5 Wake Up Call with Big Red and Dana. Time to find out what's going down in Tinseltown.
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0: Tim Curry, known for his witty and eccentric acting in things like the Rocky Horror Picture Show and It the Clown, died on Tuesday at the age of 80. Yep, he died at his home in L.A., according to his longtime manager and friend, the cause of death was not immediately disclosed, though he did suffer a major stroke back in 2012. Robert Downey Jr. is reportedly getting a $2 million RV for the set of his new Avengers movie. It will include private chefs, a buffet, and a Downey-themed art tent. It's a 41-foot RV with a sofa, workstation, 60-inch TV, kitchenette, queen bed, bathroom, and 85-gallon freshwater tank. Downey's co-stars have kind of given him guff for it, as they should. That's pretty high maintenance. Goodbye, Pro Bowl. That's right. The NFL is eliminating the Pro Bowl game after years of experimenting with tackle, flag football, and skills competitions. Players will continue to be selected through voting by fans, players, and coaches, but they will no longer be playing a game. Instead, Pro Bowlers will be invited to Los Angeles for an in-person celebration in February. Yeah, I mean, we all saw that one coming, right? I'm surprised it took this long. But that's what's going down in Hollywood. It's Neon News. Coming up next, we'll turn our ear to the country music world with 90 Seconds in Nashville, where Dolly is still being mourned and will be for some time to come. So we'll talk about that. Plus, we got Sam Hunt and Kane Brown both on the way. It's the Y106.5 Wake Up Call with Big Red and Dana. Good morning.
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0: With Big Red and Dana.

That's Riley Green giving his respects to the late and great Toby Keith. Think as you drunk. Yeah. On the Y106.5 Wake Up Call with Big Red and Dana coming up next, we'll find out what's going down in Music City. Dolly continues to make waves after her passing, of course, on the charts and in the skies. And Sarah Evans is already talking about Christmas? Hey, let's get to Halloween first, lady. 90 Seconds of Nashville's on the way, but first, here's Ella and Morgan.

0: We're like a genie in the bottle, but we only grant your country music wishes.
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0: That's Stella Lefty with Boston. On today's Best Country, the Y106.5 wake-up call with Big Red and Dana. 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
0: Dana. Famous writer Gore Vidal, he once said death was a wise career move. It has applied to lots of musicians when they passed away. It usually provides a boost to their catalog, right? Dolly didn't need that lift, but she got one anyways. Immediately after news broke of her passing on Tuesday, her streaming numbers skyrocketed. Obviously, Jolene immediately hit the top spot. In addition, her total streams increased over 12,000. I was like, wow. 1,200% globally. 2,300% in the U.S. compared to just the prior 7-day daily average. So people are loving them some Dolly. Plus, there's that petition to rename the Nashville International Airport after Dolly Parton, gaining lots more momentum. More than 122,000 people have signed the petition, which was launched last year. She joked about it before her pass and saying she'd love to hear people say departing from Nashville's departing. Tens of thousands of new signatures have been added since her passing. And Sarah Evans has some big holiday plans. Yesterday, she announced her 2026 holiday road tour, visiting 10 cities this December. Braden Hall is going to be opening all dates, and one of her shows will hit our neck of the woods. She'll be in Green Bay on December 16th. She says this tour is really about just celebrating family, tradition, memories, music, and just being together. Pre-sale is already going down right now. Oh, man, look at that. I am on it. That's what's going down in Music City. It's 90 Seconds in Nashville, and we got a truckload of Nashville headed your way as Faith Hill and Blake Shelton are going to kick off a nice long commercial for music set for your Thursday morning. It's the Y106.5 wake-up call with Big Red and Dana.
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2: Mostly sunny skies through most of the day today with a few extra fair weather clouds from time to time this afternoon and a high of 79. Cooling off to about 52 degrees tonight with mainly clear skies overnight. Should have an easy view of the partial lunar eclipse and then also a chance of seeing the northern lights in some communities tonight, especially up in the north with 80 for your high on Friday with mostly sunny to partly cloudy skies. Next chance for storms will be this upcoming weekend. From the WCAW News Channel 7 studio, First Alert Meteorologist Spencer Furman.
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1: 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We got all the details there. 20 in a row moves on. Lots of music for your Thursday. 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

That's Kenny Chesney with his latest, basically the Do You Boo song, right? Just carry on today's Best Country, the Y106.5 Wake Up Call with Big Red and Dana. 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We got the best polkas in central Wisconsin for you with the Saturday morning polka party with old Donnie Wierski and Benjamin. 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
1: All right, boy. 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

That's Thomas Rhett and Riley Green on today's Best Country, the Y106.5 wake-up call with Big Red and Dana. But that's going to do her for me. I got to get on out of here. Joe Malone kicks me out around this time. But he'll take you through the rest of your afternoon, and he's also got his Noontime Rewind coming up. It's a twofer. It's a TBT, Noontime Rewind. You can send him any requests to the Feltz's Dairy Store talk and text line. I guess that means I will see you tomorrow morning. Same time, same place. Till then, take care of yourselves and each other. We love you.

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0: I am
1: today's best country.

That's Raymond Fancy in today's Best Country. It's Y 106.5. Hey there, how you doing? Good morning to you. Joe Malone on the radio, back at it for a Thursday. And let's get into my portion of Thursday. So we can get into the workday and get it done. Then we're just one day away from the weekend. We start off my Thursday with brand new music. Luke Combs' latest. This is called Rethink Some Things. Y 106.5.

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0: That's the latest from Dan and Shay. That's called Say So.
1: If you need somebody, say so.
0: It's on today's Fast Country. It's Y106.5, and that's also on their new album called Young, their sixth studio album. They just dropped it last Friday, and it technically, I guess you could say, would be their seventh studio album, because they revealed recently that they had almost completed a full album of music and then scrapped it, threw it away, started over from scratch, right back at the drawing board at zero, because they felt the songs that they had put together for this album weren't the kind of songs that they wanted to put out. They wanted something vulnerable, something raw, something for them to say, look, we're throwing it out there, everything we got. And they just felt that the songs that they had recorded didn't do that. So they started over. And also, they're hitting the road for this fall with the Young Tour, which starts early in September, which will come close to Wisconsin, but no Wisconsin dates. There's a date for Tinley Park, Illinois on September 12th. And then the 13th is Shakopee, Minnesota, just outside of Minneapolis. If you'd like to check out Dan and Shay, you'll have to travel a little bit. More of today's Best Country on the way. Ella Langley coming up. Also, Morgan Wallen worked in, and Kane Brown, Woman, next.
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0: What time zone am I on? What country am I in?
1: It doesn't matter. It's 5 o'clock somewhere.
0: It's always on 5 in Margaritaville, come to think of it.
1: Yeah, I heard that.
0: You've been there, haven't you?
1: Yes, sir.
0: I've seen your boat there.
1: I've been to Margaritaville a few times.
0: All right. Well, that's good.
1: Stumble my way back.
0: Okay. Well, we just want to make sure you can keep it between the navigational beacons.
1: Between the buoys. I got it.
0: All right. Well, it's 5 o'clock. Let's go somewhere.
1: I'm ready. Crank it up.
0: Let's get out of here.
1: I'm gone.
2: Well, it's not quite 5 o'clock yet. I mean, it's not even close. We got like 6 hours, 6.5 hours till we get there. But we'll get there. Trust me. Hang tight. It's on the way. Today's Best Country. It's Y106.5. 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

0: some on to you because, you know, we like to know. We like to speculate. We like to think that we have the inside scoop. Sometimes we do. Sometimes we don't, but we'll tell you either way. Florida Georgia Line on the way, plus John Party coming up, and Kid Myself. John Morgan's latest is next.
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1: Mostly sunny skies through most of the day today with a few extra fair weather clouds from time to time this afternoon and a high of 79. Cooling off to about 52 degrees tonight with mainly clear skies overnight. Should have an easy view of the partial lunar eclipse and then also a chance of seeing the northern lights in some communities tonight, especially up in the Northwoods. 80 for your high on Friday with mostly sunny to partly cloudy skies. Next chance for storms will be this upcoming weekend. 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

Dredgeline and the song that made them super duper stars. That's Cruise, today's Best Country. It's Y106.5, Joe Malone. Thursday, roll it on. Thanks for listening. Let us be a part of your day today. 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
1: weather. Mostly sunny skies through most of the day today with a few extra fair weather clouds from time to time this afternoon and a high of 79. Cooling off to about 52 degrees tonight with mainly clear skies overnight. Should have an easy view of the partial lunar eclipse and then also a chance of seeing the northern lights in some communities tonight, especially up in the Northwoods. 80 for your high on Friday with mostly sunny to partly cloudy skies. Next chance for storms will be this upcoming weekend. From the WCW News Channel 7 studio, First Alert Meteorologist Spence Furman.
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That's brand new music from Cole Wetzel with Elle Langley. That's called Jaded in today's Best Country. It's Y106.5. John Malone, 20 in a row, rolling on Friday night, Central Wisconsin State Fair. He'll be there. It's Chris Young. This is you.

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You can do that anytime, 715-342-WYTE. Sandy in Wausau did the same. She wanted Restless Heart. It's I'll Still Be Loving You, Y106.5.

That's the debut hit for Graylin James. That's Water at a Wedding. Today's Best Country. It's Y106.5. 20 in a row rolling on for a Thursday. Joe Malone, keeping it going. Thanks for listening. Thanks for letting us be a part of your day today. Hope it's going absolutely wonderful. And all my exes. Now, this is Lauren Elena getting help from Chase Matthew. Y106.5.

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0: That's Ashley Cook. 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Wrapping up 20 in a row at today's Best Country. It's Y106.5. Joe Malone here. 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And more of today's Best Country on the way from Lainey Wilson. Her new one worked in, Morgan Wallen coming up, and Luke Combs, BYU, next.
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0: It's Lainey Wilson in today's Fast Country. It's Y106.5, and with the passing of Dolly Parton, it's no surprise that her longtime manager said that Dolly worked right up until the day she died. She said, quote, "She loved seeing her dreams come to life and loved knowing that her work brought people joy, and many projects were in various stages of development right up until the day she passed." And she handpicked a team to create a roadmap of projects, if you will, that she wanted to see through even after she's gone. It's something that she's been working on for a while, and now that she has passed, some of these things are still going to come to light. Dolly's Dolls will be available September 15th. The Songteller Hotel and Dolly's Life of Many Colors Museum will have their grand opening on September 29th in Nashville. Dolly's Cup of Ambition Coffee will launch online September 29th as well, and will hit stores in the spring. There's going to be the Dolly's Tennessee and Travel Stops. We'll celebrate National Truck Driver Appreciation Week beginning on September 13th. Dolly on the Holly is coming out this holiday season. It's not clear what that is, but maybe like a version of Elf on the Shelf or something like that. There's a 9-to-5 jewelry collection that's due out in January. Dolly's Dog Treats on the way. There's a bedding and home decor collection expected next summer. And, I mean, just a whole plethora of things that Dolly wanted to see through even after she was gone. And in lieu of flowers, if you would like to send something to Dolly to honor her, they're asking that you donate children's books that she can use for her imagination library to send out to kids for their parents to read them books. It's just one of many, many wonderful things that woman did to make this world a better place, and just one of many ways that we will miss Dolly Parton. Man, oh, man. More of today's Best Country on the way. Russell Dickerson coming up. Bradley Green worked in as well as John Party, and Billy Currington, pretty good at drinking beer. Next.
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1: Central Wisconsin weather.
2: Mostly sunny to partly cloudy skies today with a high of 79. Good view of the partial lunar eclipse tonight. Also a chance of seeing the northern lights overnight as well. 52 for the low temperature tonight. Then we'll warm up to about 80 degrees on Friday with mainly sunny to partly cloudy skies again. Next chance for rain will be this upcoming weekend. Severe weather unlikely at this time this weekend. 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

0: getting help from Luke Bryan and Ride, Ride, Ride in today's Best Country. It's Y106.5, Joe Malone on radio. Thursday rolls on and more of today's Best Country on the way. Ella Langley worked in, plus Tim McGraw and some leftovers from the Noontime Rewind. Kenny, his latest, Carry On, it's next.
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0: 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His debut hit called What Took You So Long in today's Best Country. 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It's going to be a fun show. She's one that is never at a loss for words. So buckle up and get ready. 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And more of today's Best Country on the way from Cody Johnson, Kane Brown, Chase Matthew worked in, and Justin Moore. Time's ticking next.
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1: Mostly sunny to partly cloudy skies today with a high of

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Joe Malone heading out. Thanks for letting me be a part of your day today. Had a blast. We'll do it again tomorrow for a Finally Friday. Greg Lee coming up after 2 o'clock. Take you through the rest of your Thursday. And I leave you with new Morgan Wallen. This is called Been By Now on Y106.

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0: Today's Best Country, Y106.5, Jelly Roll with Hands Up. And speaking of Jelly Roll, he was a guest host on the Jimmy Kimmel Live show Monday night. His first guest was Glenn Powell, and Jelly said right away that the last time he'd seen Powell was on the set of his upcoming country comedy film, The Comeback King. The Comeback King is slated to hit theaters on February 5th of 2027. Good afternoon. You're hanging with Greg Lee on your Thursday afternoon. Coming up, I have Bailey Zimmerman with Chevy Silverado, Y106.5.
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A country throwback hit from 2002, Tracy Byrd, 10 rounds with Jose Cuervo. 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

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I like my shirt untucked. I spend Saturdays working on my truck. I don't like to fight, but I ain't scared to bleed.

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You went to college, I pulled graveyard. You must have had your

Today's Best Country, Y106.5 at Eric Church. Guys like me, how you doing? You're sitting in with Greg Lee. It's fair time, yes. The Essential Wisconsin State Fair in Marshfield runs through this coming Sunday. It's a great time. Go there. Oh, man. We've been hanging out there having a great time, and I've seen a lot of animals. I like checking out the animals there. Of course, the midway rides, I always take the slow ones, and they're letting me get on the kiddie rides. I like that. Thank you very much. Of course, a mouth-watering fair food and the best grandstand-packed entertainment. Tonight, we welcome home free at 7:30 to the Grandstand Entertainment Extra. And tomorrow night, we welcome Chris Young to the grandstand stage at 7 o'clock. Enjoy it. The big Central Wisconsin State Fair in Marshfield through Sunday. We'll see you there with today's Best Country, Y106.5. 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Luke Bryan, Cole Swindell in 10 minutes with Girl Dad. 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
4: Mostly sunny to partly cloudy skies today with a high of 79. Good view of the partial lunar eclipse tonight. Also a chance to see the northern lights overnight as well. 52 for the low temperature tonight. Then we'll warm up to about 80 degrees on Friday with mainly sunny to partly cloudy skies again. Next chance for rain will be this upcoming weekend. Severe weather unlikely at this time this weekend. 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

0: say so. Today's Best Country, Y106.5, Dan and Jay with Say So from their brand new album, Young, that dropped last week. How are you doing? Good afternoon. Happy Thursday. You're hanging with Greg Lee. Back to school is just about upon us, right? The first day of school and the start of a new school year can be stressful for kids, but mental health experts are sharing how to help them handle it. The ABCs of back-to-school mental health include A, anticipate the transition, B, build skills for success, and C, connect with the school. The experts recommend parents make time to talk to their kids and check in to see if they're feeling stress or anxiety. Oh, I can remember as a kid, I was getting closer and closer to back-to-school, just a few days like a lot of kids are experiencing right now. We would try to get everything in the first couple days before school starts that we didn't do all summer. Just like, hurry up, let's get this stuff done, let's have some fun, because we got to get back to school. We always did that, I think, through our senior year. So that was a long time, a long transition. Coming away, Stella Lefty with Boston on Y106.5.
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Hey, I'm hanging with Greg Lee. Nice to be part of your day, and thanks a bunch for having me on, my friends. On the way, Riley Green and Tyler Hubbard right now. Blake Shelton with God Gave Me You on today's Best Country, Y106.5.

Yeah, I see it at work on your computer. Pretty mean looking spreadsheet got going on there. 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I think Dave left a cupcake in there. Just trying to help. Oh, and you may want to turn off your camera. Not really having a good hair day.

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1: Mixture of sun and clouds for the rest of this Thursday. Beautiful weather continues across central Wisconsin. Highs today getting close to 80 degrees. Tonight partly cloudy, cooling off quite a bit. Some patchy fog developing. Lows dropping down to 52. Sunshine returns for Friday, warming up. Highs near 81. And showers and a few thunderstorms on the way for Saturday. Highs in near 80. From the WSAW News Channel 7 studio, I'm First Alert meteorologist Chad Franzen.

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Second hand from a dealer in Atlanta, I rode up with Daddy when he went there to get her.

0: just an old plywood boat with a 75 Johnson with electric choke.
1: A country throwback hit from 2002 from Alan Jackson. Stick around all the way. Luke Combs, Hudson Westbrook coming up next hour, along with this story that minivans are making a comeback. Y106.5.

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0: Today's Best Country, Y106.5, Hudson Westbrook with Painted You Pretty. It's Greg Lee. Raise your hand if you own a minivan, because they're on the comeback right now. As families look for a cheaper, more practical alternative to increasingly pricey SUVs, minivans are making a comeback. U.S. minivan sales jumped 21% last year, while the overall auto market grew just 2%, with buyers citing lower prices, better fuel economy, roomy interiors, and easy access sliding doors. Large SUVs now cost an average of more than $67,000, while minivans start around $40,000, making the price gap hard to ignore. Dealers also say models like the Honda Odyssey are shedding some of their old soccer mom stigma as more drivers rediscover just how useful they are. Wow, 40 grand for a minivan. I think our first minivan cost us a lot less than that. But anyway, we love the minivan. I wish we could go out and get one. Maybe I should. I'll just drive home from work and check out some minivans today. Yeah, that'd be cool. I don't know what the reception would be at home, but I think they're pretty darn sporty myself. On the way, Jelly Roll and Zach John King on Y106.5. Let's go.
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0: But only you, Red, will do for this fella, cause you are the Abbott into my Costello, and you are the fruit to my loom. Red Solo Cup, you're more than just plastic. You're more than amazing, you're more than fantastic. And believe me that I'm not the least bit sarcastic when I look at you and say, Red Solo Cup, you're not just a cup.
1: No.
0: You're my friend.
1: Friend.
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2: Mixture of sun and clouds for the rest of this Thursday. Beautiful weather continues across central Wisconsin. Highs today getting close to 80 degrees. Tonight partly cloudy, cooling off quite a bit. Some patchy fog developing. Lows dropping down to 52. Sunshine returns for Friday, warming up. Highs are 81. And showers and a few thunderstorms on the way for Saturday. Highs in there 80. From the WSAW News Channel 7 studio, I'm First Alert meteorologist Chad Franzen.
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Getting ready, set, go for Quentin Tiger in 20 in a row with Greg Lee coming up. I have Rodney Atkins, Hardy, and Ella Langley. 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
1: Why?

It's Greg Lee in 20 in a row. Coming up, I have Jason Aldean, Chris Young, and Graylin James on today's Best Country. Y106.5.

Part of your 20 in a row, Chris Young. I didn't come here to leave. We welcome Chris Young to the Central Wisconsin State Fair in Marshfield tomorrow night. We'll see you there with today's Best Country, Y106.5. It's Greg Lee. Coming away in about 20 minutes, Morgan Wallen will stop by and talk about his new single, I Got Better, on Y106.5.

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Quentin Town by the Thursday are in 20 in a row with Greg Lee. Coming up, I have Dylan Scott with his latest Dear Big City, Lady Wilson, John Mayer, and so much more. Right now, Luke Combs taking you home with the kind of love we make. Today's Best Country, Y106.5.

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Coming up, Morgan Wallen talks about his hit, I Got Better. Stay tuned. 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Ain't it

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0: Morgan Wallen joins us on your ride home, and we'll talk about his song, I Got Better, from his latest album, I'm the Problem. Here's Morgan Wallen.
2: I Got Better is one of my favorite songs on the album, and it's got, you know, a little bit of angst, a little bit of a smart aleck like I like to have in it, but I think there's a lot of feelings on this album, and I think there's happy is not the one I do the best normally as when it comes to an artist, you know, but I think we snuck a few in there.
0: That's Morgan Wallen. I'm Greg Lee. Stick around all the way. 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

going head over boots for you on your ride home. That's Judge Party. Coming up, Kenny Chesney, rapper Russell Dickerson, is worth your while on today's Best Country. Y106.5.

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Kenny Chesney dropping a brand new album September 25th entitled Silver Sands Marina. Hi, everybody, on your ride home. Happy Thursday. It's Greg Lee, and it's fair time once again. The Central Wisconsin State Fair going on now through Sunday in Marshfield. We're proud to welcome to the grandstand stage tonight, home free. And then tomorrow night, we welcome Chris Young to the grandstand stage at 7. The Central Wisconsin State Fair is a summer tradition you don't want to miss. And we'll see you there with today's Best Country, Y106.5. On the way, our WSAW First Alert Forecast. Ella Langley, Riley Green, and next hour, scientists have turned plastic into edible cookies. 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
2: Central Wisconsin weather.
3: Mixture of sun and clouds for the rest of this Thursday. Beautiful weather continues across central Wisconsin. Highs today getting close to 80 degrees. Tonight partly cloudy, cooling off quite a bit. Some patchy fog developing. Lows dropping down to 52. Sunshine returns for Friday, warming up. Highs near 81. And showers and a few thunderstorms on the way for Saturday. Highs in near 80. From the WSAW News Channel 7 studio, I'm First Alert meteorologist Chad Franzen.

Today's Best Country, Y106.5, taking you home on your Thursday. You're with Greg Lake. Coming up next hour, scientists have turned plastic into edible cookies. And coming away September 18th, Israeli Green's brand new album, That's Just Me, on Y106.5.

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0: My friend, it's Greg Lee coming up. Florida Georgia Line featuring Luke Bryan, Zach Top, and believe it or not, scientists have turned plastic into edible cookies. Y106.5.
1: He's a ranch hand in a pinch, man. 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

0: Today's Best Country, Y106.5, Zach, top of South of Sanity. It's Greg Lee, and this story is insane. A scientist have found a way to turn plastic waste into edible cookies with a little help from yeast. Researchers at Southern Illinois University Carbondale demonstrated that they could 3D print tasty edible cookies made from broken down plastic pollution and agricultural byproducts like discarded plant stalks. The process is currently expensive, about $60 a kilogram, and some experts are skeptical it could ever scale. If I can make cookies out of plastic, count me in. I need everyone. Eric Church is on the way with Hands of Time on Y106.5.
1: 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I think Dave left a cupcake in there. Just trying to help. Oh, and you may want to turn off your camera. Not really having a good hair day.
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0: Today's Best Country, Y106.5 with Max McNown. Better me for you. Well, my friends, that'll wrap it up for me, Greg Lee. Thanks a lot for having me on. Sure do appreciate that, and keep it right here on the way. Our WSAW First Alert forecast, Taylor Swift coming up, Jelly Roll. And coming away after 7, Backstage Country with Elena. Her special guest all week long is Kane Brown. Enjoy the rest of your Thursday, my friends, and I'll see you tomorrow afternoon on a Finally Friday at 2, right after Joe Malone, right here on today's Best Country, Y106.5.
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4: 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It's Elena. And this week's host is repping the great state of Tennessee. We are so happy to have him back. Kane Brown is here.
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